And check out the archive tonight, which follows Bright Moments. We got a lounge and a cafe, the Bright Moments Cafe, to enjoy on Sunday nights, and then the archive celebrating the music made right here in Portland by Black Portlanders in the Albina neighborhood. That's tonight. All right, well, I got a long one queued up. In fact, I'm excited to share with you. During the month Supreme, I didn't have this record, and I never played this groove, but I found it recently, and I haven't listened to it yet. So we're going to listen to it together for the first time. This is the 1958 pressing of All Mornin' Long, a true blow-in session where the band really gets to stretch out. In fact, it's the entire side A is the title cut. So we're going to listen to All Mornin' Long as we make our way into the evening. John Coltrane on tenor, Donald Byrd on trumpet, Red Garland on piano, the leader, George Joyner on bass, Art Taylor on drums. Fantastic sounds await. It's KMHD and the Needle Drop with All Mornin' Long up next.

We are mid-groove, taking up the complete A-side, the Red Garland Quintet, all morning long. Red Garland, Kieran, what ails us? My name's Derek, playing records for you. So excited to share this one. We're at Coltrane on tenor. Well, coming up, we're going to get into some Sweet Sunday Soul from Gene and the Darlings. They started out as a gospel group, but we're going to hear a secular groove. What's Gonna Happen to Me is next.

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For more information, check the live events calendar at kmhd.org.

Wow, what a stunning record. Early sounds from Blue Mitchell, working with an orchestra there. Recording for Riverside Records, A Sure Thing. And that was the title cut, a Jerome Kern composition. It's the Needle Drop. I guess we're in the tail end, less than half an hour to go. Hope you've had a wonderful weekend. Hope you've enjoyed the program and, more importantly, your weekend, your Sunday. We're Gene and the Darlings recording for the Volt label, part of the Stax family. It was the flip side. Gene and the Darlings, What's Gonna Happen to Me? We've got some beautiful Japanese jazz here, some fusion sounds. The Shakuhachi taking folk tunes and transforming them into jazz funk fusion. Kifu Mitsuhashi and Kiyoshi Yamaya here. The Ballads of the Village. This is Kuroda Bushi. And it's leading us to the Montreux Jazz Festival. Up next, Roy Ayers' Ubiquity. And a nice introspective groove called Thoughts, fittingly enough. Got some Axelrod in the mix on the way as well. So you know what? Keep it locked. To listener-supported KMHT, my name's Derek, selecting the sounds, and this is The Needle Drop.

sounds from the legendary composer and producer, talent scout, David Axelrod, from his 1975 album Seriously Deep. This is called Reverie. We were just live at the Montreux Jazz Festival in 1971 with the legend Roy Ayers and his Ubiquity Band and the Sound of Thoughts. Well, my thoughts are with you. I hope you've enjoyed the program. You stay safe, stay strong. Keep listening to jazz. Don't touch that dial. Bree is up next with the Belvedere Lounge. Gonna make it real nice for you for the next couple of hours. And then at 8 o'clock, the Bright Moments Cafe with Lynn Derrick, open for business. Then we've got the Archive, brand new episode at 10 o'clock tonight. Celebrating music made right here in the Rose City. I'm going to end with something from Bonobo. He's coming to town in about a month. He'll be at the Roseland on Sunday, November 15th. Multifaceted producer and beat maker. So we're going to hear something from Black Sands. He has a new record out. But we're going to go a little old school. Again, Bonobo at the Roseland Sunday, November 15th. We'll follow that up with Gaussian Curve, and then we'll count our blessings together. And this is The Needle Drop with Derrick signing off. I hope we can do this again next weekend in a different way.

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You are tuned into the Belvedere Lounge on Portland's Jazz Radio, KMHD Gresham, 89.1 FM Jazz.

Thank you, Derek, for just another fantastic needle drop this afternoon. And it is Sunday. It's time for you and I to ease in to 2 hours of the Belvedere Lounge, starting off with some sounds off the KPM label, a classic from Brian Bennett. 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

digging into the Brazilian bag with Mongo Santa Maria, Blue Changa, on the Belvedere Lounge, only on KMHD 89.1 FM. Hanging out at the apartment with Duncan Lamont, Bryant Bennett, starting us off with Image and Umbri. Hope you've had just a fantastic weekend, having an easy Sunday evening, easing into whatever you are doing, and I hope all of these sounds are helping. We've got some sweet ones now from the Ross Anderson Chorus, the Tambu theme up next, the gloriously melancholy sound of Chet Baker doing Autumn Leaves on an autumn Sunday evening for you on your jazz radio, KMHD.

Alan Hackshaw and Brian Bennett giving us Mermaid on KMHD 89.1 FM. The Soul Flutes with Early Autumn. Autumnal sounds from Peggy Lee going on a hayride, and Jim Hall kicking that set up with Up, Up and Away. I hope all of these sounds are lifting up all your troubles, all your worries, any concerns you have about the week ahead, and helping you be nice and relaxed and enjoying your evening. We've got lots of fun sounds here on the Belvedere Lounge, lots of easy, breezy, exotic, and yes, even loungy sounds to get you feeling nice and loose. Up next, a couple lounge lizards called the Five Glow Tones with Quiet Village coming your way on KMHD Jazz Without Boundaries.

David Lindup with The Extrovert on KMHD 89.1 FM. Martin Denny with a little exotic bossa nova. And the exotic sounds of the five glow tones with Quiet Village at the top of the set. I'm Bree. This is the Belvedere Lounge. 2 hours of easy breezy sounds for your Saturday and Sunday evenings. Lindarok and Bright Moments now coming in at 8. And you and I taking a ride through a winter song with Jerry Mulligan and Paul Desmond here on KMHD.

one of Francis Cope Peters' most recognizable tunes from the KPM 1000 series, Funky Chimes. Wrapping up 7 o'clock on Portland's Jazz Radio, KMHD Gresham, 89.1 FM, 88.5 in Lincoln City and Burns, and wherever you are listening from around the globe. Thanks so much for tuning into tonight's Belvedere Lounge. You heard Jerry Mulligan and Paul Desmond at the top of the set. That was Winter Song. 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And yes, Lynn Derrick coming around the corner with your dose of bright moments at 8. But in the meantime, Robert Drazin and Chant of the Moon to lead us into the 7 o'clock hour on the Belvedere Lounge on your Jazz Radio KMHD.

some tuba sounds from Ray Draper, wrapping up the first set of the 7 o'clock hour on the Belvedere Lounge. Mimi's Interlude was the composition, the one and only Quincy Jones right before that. From the soundtrack to They Call Me Mr. Tibbs, Black Cherry, Walter Wanderley, with One of the Nicer Things, and the oh-so-nice exotic sounds of Robert Drazin at the top of the hour, we heard Chant of the Moon. And now we're headed southbound with the Sound Studio Orchestra, straight into a classic cut, oft sampled, brilliant on its own, Gal McDermott's Coffee Cold, coming to you on your jazz radio, listener-supported KMHD.

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Maston making some new library sound for the KPM label from his Panorama album, First Class. Stanley Turrentine, Kenny Burrell gave us Bassa, or Canto di Bassa, Galton Dermick with Coffee Cold, and the Sound Studio Orchestra starting things off with Southbound. You and I taking a ride at the Belvedere Lounge all the way to 8 o'clock in Bright Moments. I'm Bree. I'm so happy to be here hanging out with you. 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In the meantime, I've got a gift for you no matter what. Just thanks for listening to Belvedere Lounge. We are diving in with the Soundbreakers, getting marooned in the Jazz Without Boundaries universe on KMHD.

from the famous soundtrack recorded in just one evening. Ascensieur pour la échafaud, Miles Davis, Il part de petit bac, on Portland's jazz radio, KMHD. Sailing along the loungy waters with the Wailers and Driftwood, Sid Dale gave us a solo theme. And I'm Bree, and it has been such a pleasure to spend the weekend with you. I'll be back tomorrow on Taken Off from 4 to 6. In the meantime, keep that dial locked. Lynn Darroch bringing in another beautiful, bright moments just for you. And I'm going to play you out on a few of my favorites. Right now, we've got the French composer and pianist Michel Sardoubi, title track from his album Blue Sunset. Sabu Martinez coming in next with Delilah. And Oliver Nelson, one of the most beautiful tunes ever put to tape. Sound of Stolen Moments to wrap up tonight's Belvedere Lounge on your jazz radio, KMHD 89.1 FM.

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Welcome to the Bright Moments Cafe. I'm Lynn Darrow, here on the banks of the Willamette, bringing you interviews, musical stories, and plenty of recorded music, exploring local roots with a global reach. And today, we're following music as it moves around the world. Now, people move, and so does their music, from continent to continent, musician to musician, through generations and across cultures. On a planetary scale, the African diaspora sent the seeds of West African music across the Atlantic, around the Horn to Indonesia, through the Sahara to the Arab lands, and north to Europe. And the world over, enslaved people turned the implements of their oppression into instruments of musical liberation, like metal shackles turned into castanets. Our guests today, Nat Hulskamp and Lamaine Naki, travel the world using musical collaboration to spread hope for peaceful coexistence. Their songs fuse Arabic, flamenco, jazz, and folkloric styles and carry poetic messages about the effects of climate change and migration. They'll join you in about 30 minutes. So in the meantime, let's turn the spotlight on women who are fusing Latin American styles with jazz. Esperanza Spalding's early work showed the influence of Brazil, and she recently recorded with Milton Nascimento. This is a Cuban-influenced collaboration with Jack DeJohnette, Salsa for Luisito. From his album Sound Travels. That's our theme, too. Glad you could join us.

Terry Politzer, Portland pianist and singer of Brazilian music, E Nada Mais, from her tribute album to the guitarist and composer Durval Ferreira, who played an important role in integrating jazz with samba and bossa nova, Annette Cohen before that, and Ms. Politzer and her band, Bossa PDX, play the music of a different Brazilian composer once a month at the 1905. And coming up on Thursday, October the 15th, they'll present music by the guitarist Jorge Ben in two shows, 6:30 and 8:30 p.m. Nat Holzkamp and Lamey Naki will be with you in about 10 minutes here in the Bright Moments Cafe. I'm Lynn Darrow. Glad you could join us. And to set the stage for our guests, let's head to southern Spain where their journey begins. Cuadro Nuevo's version of Paco de Lucia's Temes. Then you'll hear a guitar and bass duet on Arco Luz.

0: Portland pianist Gordon Lee from his album This Path with the well-known Andalusia. Lee's often found inspiration in the music of cultures beyond our shores. We chose this one as an introduction to our guests, and I'm glad you could join us here in the Bright Moments Cafe as we follow music around the world.
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0: You're listening to Entaha from the new album by our guests, Moroccan vocalist Lamia Naki and Nat Hulskamp. Their relationship started at a coffee shop in Fez, where they first met, composed a song together, and decided to get married. Musically, they came from opposite sides of the Straits of Gibraltar, Spanish flamenco and Moroccan Arabic music, and building on those influences, they created a band called Sefarin, named for the ancient metalworking square in Fez, where rhythms ring out from the hammers of blacksmiths like the Naki family. You'll hear echoes of those rhythms along with other influences on the duo's new album, Abaras, which grew out of their travels and collaborations in Mahamid, an oasis town at the edge of the Sahara. They'll perform songs from that album in a multimedia concert at the Research Center for the Arts, October 16th, 7:30 p.m. The show will include live music, film, and field recordings gathered in Mahamid with guest artists traveling from Morocco and Spain. Their debut album, De Fez a Jerez, was recorded in Jerez, Spain, with several of the living legends of flamenco music, and they also recently traveled to Sicily, Spain, and Morocco. So we're lucky they're now home in Portland. Lamia Naki and Nat Hulskamp, welcome to the Bright Moments Cafe.
1: Thanks for having us.
2: Thanks for having us.
0: Why did you travel so far and collaborate with so many different musicians to make this album?
2: Yeah, we traveled because we travel all the time, searching for music and collaborations all the time. And I'm originally from the south of Morocco, although I was born in Fez, but my connection to the south was always there. And we always wanted to work more in the south and create that reconnection again between music that I grew up listening with and the music we create. So that was important for us. And also those travels for music made us meet new people, collaborate with new musicians, nomads from the region. So it was also an eye-opening for us to be there. And, you know, why we travel for music all the time.
0: Uh-huh. And why do you travel for music?
2: It's important for every musician, part of our own growth, to connect and learn and keep learning. So it's important to have that part in us. It gives us that opportunity to create differently, for sure.
0: I have heard that the golden age of coexistence of Arabic, Jewish, and Christian cultures in southern Spain and North Africa lasted for a number of centuries. And I was wondering if the music on this new album of yours has any relationship to that period.
2: Yes, of course. It has a big relation. And, you know, after the Inquisition, many families, Muslim and Jewish families, became refugees in Morocco, and they brought their culture with them to our country. But since then, there was a disconnection between the music from Spain and the music in Morocco. And there were times where they were projects trying to reconnect those cultures together. But I think they were lacking so much because of this disconnection. But what we've been trying to do as musicians is creates that connection again, as it used to be in the past in Al-Andalus. So it is possible to reconnect. The main thing that it needed to happen is to have that knowledge of the other culture. So we do the homework of learning about the music in Spain, and that's from my own learning, learn about the flamenco music, try to create music related to that from a Moroccan perspective.
0: You're with vocalist and songwriter Lamia Naki of the group Sefarin here in the Bright Moments Cafe. She and her partner, the guitar and oud player Nat Hulskamp, will be joined by visiting artists from Spain and Morocco on October the 16th at the Research for a multimedia performance of the music from their new album, Albaras. And from that CD, This is Ayaliam.

0: From the new album by Seferin Albaraz that features the vocals of Lamia Naki and the guitar of Nat Holzkamp, along with collaborators from Morocco and Spain. So let's talk about the music, Nat. Explain how the song we just heard and the next one, too, bring together Moroccan, Saharan, West African, and flamenco traditions.
1: Sure. Yeah, that last song, Ahariyam, was inspired and recorded with some of the musicians from Hamid in this region in the south, extreme south of Morocco, where we did this project. Hamid is the literal end of the road, and the last oasis town before the desert just opens up to sand all the way to the other side of the Sahara. Basically, Timbuktu is the next stop. So there's a lot of West African influence, a lot of indigenous Amazigh, otherwise known as Berber, but Amazigh people, which they have diverse traditions there. And West African influence that was brought by the Kanawi people. And we'll hear some influence in that from the next song. But the instruments too, there's that song that we just heard, the percussion is calabash, which is common in Mali and Burkina Faso, Senegal, and other parts of West Africa. And Ngoni, we had a great Ngoni player, Jeli Ngoni, player from Mali named Dauda Mangara, who plays that great solo in the middle.
0: Well, Nat Holzkamp, thank you very much. So what was your greatest joy and your greatest challenge in putting this music together?
1: The people, for sure. It was all the collaborations and all the musical interaction. And, you become friends running around the desert trying to find a place to record and putting the songs together and filming and lots of adventures together. And the recording itself took place in Hamid, in Jerez de la Frontera in southern Spain, in Barcelona, Palermo, even while we were playing in Sicily, Paris, with a really vibrant Malian community there, a Malian music scene. So, the source of joy and fun and putting the thing together was all the relationships that we developed with people. And as we did, listen to people, learn from them, share what we have. Other themes that became central to the project came up, like the effects of climate change that they're dealing with as the desert grows. And is really, the sand is just starting to swallow this interesting musical crossroad. So, the ways that they're dealing with emigration as the kind of young and active part of the population leaves, there's kind of an interruption in the transmission of culture from the elders to the young people. So we are working also with a music school in this oasis town called Judur Sahara that is working to preserve those cultures that are threatened by climate change. So some of those things became themes just from in the whole project and the show coming up, just by getting to know people and listening, collaborating.
0: Well, Nat Holzkamp, with you here in the Bright Moments Cafe, and I'm Lynn Darrow. Glad you could join us, and you can purchase this new album by Seferin at all the usual platforms and at the concert at the Reser coming up on October the 16th, a multimedia performance by Seferin, augmented by musicians from Morocco and Spain. Now let's listen to another song that foregrounds the Moroccan side of this unique world fusion. From the new album Abaras, this is Jitulina.

from the new album by Sepharin Albaraz, brought to you by our guests today, Nat Holzkamp and Lamiai Naki. About half the album is based on your collaborations in Morocco, the other half jazz flamenco fusions. So let's

0: Yeah, there are pretty different approaches for the two, mainly harmonically, I suppose. In the flamenco, the side of flamenco that I'm really involved in is the more modern side that kind of opened up after the innovations of the late great Paco de Lucía. Who unfortunately passed away about 12 years ago, but during his career, he really brought flamenco from a folkloric art form to a very, very progressive, forward-looking genre, and that included international collaborations with all kinds of other music from around the world. And that was really one of the early inspirations for me and continues to be. So especially harmonically and things that I've learned playing in the jazz scene here in Portland from the great jazz musicians of Portland that I work with, like Dan Balmer and studies with Randy Porter and other great Portland musicians. So the modern harmony is probably one of the main things that differentiates the flamenco jazz, and especially my approach to flamenco, from the kind of folkloric, the stuff that's inspired by the folkloric music of Morocco.
1: Okay. And how about you, Lamier? How did the difference in the vocal technique from one of these types of music to the other?
2: There are different approach for sure between when I sing in Darija, which is a dialect of Arabic, and when I sing in classical Arabic. And my choice also, which language to choose for, like a more folkloric song or a jazz, more oriental jazz song or flamenco song, is important for me too. So I think I will choose Arabic for a flamenco and for jazz for that, but the techniques also will be different. But I grew up in Morocco, influenced by so many styles of singing, so many styles of music. So I have the ability to use both either way, but like, that's just personal choice. I use also techniques from Iranian music, the techniques of singing. I will use Moroccan technique of singing, Middle Eastern. So it's me as a person. I'm putting all these influences together in my singing. And I work on it all the time.
1: Lamia Naki and her partner, Nat Holzkamp, with you here in the Bright Moments Cafe, talking about their new album, Abaras, that reflects their journey to Mamid, an oasis town at the edge of Morocco's Sahara. They present that music in a multimedia concert at the Reeser in Beaverton, October the 16th, with an international quintet. And now let's hear one of those jazz flamenco fusions. This is Shal Min Mira.

0: Okay, tell us, while we are listening to another song here from the new album, Abaraz, how will the concert unfold, Nat?
1: Well, we've been really building this piece to feel like a piece as opposed to a kind of series of songs. And it's a multimedia concert. It'll include projections, a video we gathered with a great Spanish videographer named Pablo Macias, who came to the Oasis with us. And yeah, it's just a more immersive piece. We're just trying to take the audience to the Oasis and witness what we witnessed, and that it's really, Mahamid is a home, the desert is a home for a lot of people, and let the people of the Oasis speak for themselves.

0: What will the concert tell us about the people of the region, Lamai?
1: It will tell us a lot. It will tell us about their struggle, about their happy moments, about their daily life. One of the things that people from that region suffer from is climate change, and there's a huge movement of people moving out of their land, looking for water and looking for a better life. The movement in all of these songs could be because of that climate change or other reasons. It's not only climate change. There are songs that we talk about people moving because of war, because of unsafety, or there are different reasons for people to move, looking for opportunity, or people just move for other reasons. So that's like in my family, for example, I come from the other side of the Daraa Valley, and my family kept moving for the same reasons, like my great grandpa, my grandpa, for the same reasons.
0: Uh-huh. And what song best captures that movement off of this new album, Abaras?
2: I'd say
1: Mabqalihel. Yeah, Mabqalihel does talk about that movement. And in nature, the sand will cover the path. And in the song, people are trying to find the path before the sand covers it.
0: Lamai Naki and Nat Hulskamp are with you here in the Bright Moments Cafe. Along with visiting international artists, they'll play music from the new Sepharin album, Abaras, at the Reeser in Beaverton on October the 16th at 7:30 p.m. Thank you for taking the time to visit today, and we'll see you at the Reeser on October the 16th.
2: Thanks for having us, Lynn.
1: Thanks for having us.
2: Good to be here.

Welcome to the Bright Moments Cafe. I'm Lynn Darrow, here on the banks of the Willamette, bringing you interviews, musical stories, and plenty of recorded music, exploring local roots with a global reach. And today, we're following music around the world. As people move, so does their music, from continent to continent, musician to musician, through generations and across cultures. On a planetary scale, the African diaspora sent the seeds of West African music across the Atlantic, around the Horn to Indonesia, through the Sahara to the Arab lands, and north to Europe. And the world over, enslaved people turned the implements of their oppression into instruments of musical liberation, like metal shackles that became castanets. Our guests today, Nat Holzkamp and Lame Naki, travel the world using musical collaboration to spread hope for peaceful coexistence. Their songs fuse Arabic, flamenco, jazz, and folkloric styles and carry poetic messages about the effects of climate change and migration. I hope you found them as engaging as I did, and inspiring too. As we continue our travels, let's follow them into West Africa. First, this collaboration between bassist Christian McBride and Benin-born vocalist Angelique Kidjo. Then Tony Allen, drummer for the king of Afrobeat Fela Kuti, mashes up jazz with electronica and Afrobeat horns, which came back to West Africa from jazz in the U.S.

the late Ghanaian master drummer Obowadi in an early incarnation as an R&B singer in the James Brown mold. In Portland, where he made his home, many jazz players and other musicians passed through Oboe's fusion band, Kukrudu. This is Odz, and I'm Lynn Darrow. Glad you could join us here in the Bright Moments Cafe. The great Obowadi.

Now, the great Zimbabwean guitarist Oliver M. Tukudzi here in the Bright Moments Cafe, where we're following music that has crossed many borders.

0: Cape Jazz meets Duke Ellington in the music of South African pianist and composer Abdullah Ibrahim. The Mountain of the Night, from his album African River. A beautiful farewell to Africa before we pick up and head north to Scandinavia. Glad you could join us today on this quest for music that knows no borders.
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Norwegian trumpeter Matthias Eich uses jazz to enhance the folkloric tradition. And like our next performer, Tord Gustafsson, they've absorbed jazz into their traditions, as opposed to those whose folkloric traditions are absorbed into jazz. Title tune from his album, Ravensburg. Glad you could join us here in the Bright Moments Cafe.

At first, it was hard to believe. A dusky thrush, some 3,000 miles from its home in Siberia, in a backyard in the Tualatin Valley. And though she'd never been sighted in these parts before, a first for her species, displacements like that are becoming more and more common. Take the wild turkeys. They recently came down from the hills by the hundreds to the streets of Eugene, Oregon. More than 10,000 crows have gathered in Nampa, Idaho, too, and ravens have been massing above the San Andreas Fault in the Coachella Valley. Normally, migrating birds see the magnetic field like a map overlaid on the retina, guiding their journey. And not just birds, all animals have, to some degree, a kind of internal compass activated by reactions to changing light. It points us toward ancestral latitudes, even though we may not be aware. But sometimes, the magnetic field cracks, creating Arctic lights, crashing navigation, and causing birds to lose their way. It penetrates bodies, too, triggering changes in alpha waves, just like violence. And so people are on the move, too. 5,000 leave Venezuela every day. Camps in Jordan hold countless Syrians, and 2,400 farmers abandon rich silt-turned salt marsh in the Mekong Delta daily. No fish to catch, no water to farm, no defense against crime. Displaced persons, like birds, blown toward altered destinies when the nets that hold the world, the magnetic field, sea and tide, human institutions, all the tide that bind, when they begin to fray, a thrush may be tossed through a crack in the magnetic field by a blast of solar wind or driven 3,000 miles by fire or flood, mining, deforestation, war, or disease. It begins in violence. The bombs we unleash, the heat we release. Violence that will eventually make us all refugees. Traversing this terrain, internal compass spinning, landmarks gone, we lose our way in a landscape we can no longer call home. And so we gather scraps of memories in forests long turned to ash, shelter under feathers of birds gone astray, and hope that other dusky thrush and one day all of us survive these cataclysmic passages to find safe haven in some welcoming backyard.

Lou Tobakin on flute from his 2002 album Tanuki's Night Out, Dancing Maja. That exotic sound no doubt was influenced by his wife, the Japanese pianist Toshiko Akiyoshi. And I'm Lynn Daruk, with you here in the Bright Moments Cafe, where we're on a quest for music that crosses cultures. In Seattle, which has always been more

more connected to Asia than to Europe, multi-instrumentalist Jay Thomas has brought a number of Japanese artists to the Pacific Northwest and spent time in Japan himself, playing and teaching. And this is young Japanese trumpeter Jun Ida, who came to Seattle to combine music from his homeland with jazz on the album Evergreen.

Japanese pianist and composer Senri Oye with The Murderer in the Vineyard. He was a well-known pop star in his native land before coming to the U.S. to study jazz, and this kind of work was the result. Just one of the cross-cultural sounds we've been looking for in our quest to show how music moves as if borders were just imaginary lines in shifting sands. I'm Linderoak, and on behalf of all your friends here in the Bright Moments Cafe, thanks for joining us today. We'll be with you again next week, same time, same place, right here on No Despair Radio.

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1: In the state of Oregon, the people have recorded music through two separate yet equally important methods: on albums or commercial releases, and in the community, through audio preserved in the archive. 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

You've been listening to The Archive, presented by Albina Music Trust. Today's episode features recordings from the Carlton Jackson Collection, music preserved by a community servant whose teaching, drumming, and community radio program has left its mark on generations of Oregonians. This music has been preserved by our staff here at Albina Music Trust from open reel tapes, cassettes, and compact discs. That last track was an unreleased live reel from Rich's Kitchen in Tualatin, circa 1979. That was Carlton on drums performing with the Bob James Trio the cover Witchy Tie Toe, penned by Chris Hills, whose publishing rights were generously gifted to the saxophonist Jim Pepper. Recorded by their group Everything Is Everything in 1969, the song came to be known as the most commercially successful recording to date by a Native American in the United States. Before that, we heard a cassette from Catherine Little and her home-recorded version of Down by the Riverside. Mighty Wings of Faith preceded that with Stepped in the Water, the group managed by Mac Hobson, whose son Tony later founded Self-Enhancement Incorporated, a multi-service organization supporting underserved and black youth through academics, mentoring, housing, and community resourcing. And we started that set with High and Mighty's No Segregation in Heaven, a track featuring Carlton Jackson drumming at the age of 15. Next up, we have one from the Carlton Jackson Dave Mills Big Band live at Burbadi's Pan in the late 1990s. 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

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Straight out of the Carlton Jackson collection, you just heard the Albina Jazz Ensemble from 1999 with Hittin' the Jug, featuring legendary trumpeter Bobby Bradford, a man who once held court on Williams Avenue throughout the mid-20th century. Mr. Bradford was the last of what some have called the Jumptown era. He was called home in 2025 at the age of 100, survived by family, including sons Billy Bradford, a one-time member of the band Shock, as well as Dennis Bradford, founding drummer of the Jeff Lorber Fusion. Before that, on compact disc, we heard a commercially released recording by KMHD, the compilation Portland Jazz Volume 1 from 2005. That selection was none other than Palante, Oregon's longest-running Latin fusion group that featured bandleader Nick Geffro, the legend, who once performed at Paul Knoll's Cotton Club throughout the 1960s. We started that set with the Carlton Jackson Dave Mills Big Band. Next up is one from David Ornette Cherry from his 2011 release Eternal Monologue. This one features Carlton Jackson on drums. It's called Groove for My Father, a tune dedicated to the visionary pocket trumpeter and free jazz artist Don Cherry. 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

Once again, you're listening to The Archive, presented by Albina Music Trust. Throughout this hour, we have heard music from the Carlton Jackson Collection. That one, a track off the Art Takes a Holiday cassette by Attilio. That was the cut Site Evaluation Samba. Now this release, though, originally produced in limited quantity by New Vision Records in 1989, it's since been reissued by the local imprint as well as brick-and-mortar record store Musique Plastique. Before that, we heard the iconic Janice Scroggins off her final release in 2014, Piano Love. That was her song, Song of the Sea, originally composed as a poem. Ms. Scroggins was known to many as a Portland-based educator, composer, and pianist. She was nominated for a Grammy in 1988. Following the release of the record, Janice Scroggins plays the music of Scott Joplin. Her legacy and her music lives on today in her children, vocalists Arietta Ward and Nafisaria Matthews, as well as the saxophonist Francis Scroggins. And before that, we heard from David Ornette Cherry. Next up, we have a couple from Billy Kennedy to close out the hour. Now, to learn more about Albina Music Trust and our community archive, visit albinamusictrust.org. 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

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It looks good to me. 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

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This is Carlton Jackson, and happy to be here, happy to have you here to listen to the sounds, and got plenty of them tonight, and grooves will be had, grooves will be magnified, and we're just going to have a good time. So hopefully you're settled in where you need to be. If you're out on the road, be safe and sound and all that kind of stuff. Watch out for the other guy. And you can turn up the radio a little bit and let the sounds of the message stream into your consciousness. So I'm going to start manipulating the dials and, you know, getting things in order. 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

good ideas don't always come from me. Sometimes they just kind of waft themselves through the air and just lay them right at the foot of my suggestion, and everything is cool. Tell you what, I'm going to thank Eugene Rashad over at KBOO for playing this wonderful, soulful tune by Nancy Wilson, and I'm going to let you guys have it now. Right here at The Message.

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Jazz Without Boundaries at 89.1 FM. Yes, you were listening to The Message here at KMHD with Carlton Jackson on a Sunday evening. Hopefully you're settling in and things are nice and comfy and the music is aiding and abetting all of that. How about that? We just heard Stan Getz from Captain Marvel on Columbia Records quite a while ago doing the Chicoria tune, Crystal Silence. Before that, John Coltrane from The Gentle Side of John Coltrane. We heard Dear Lord, The Crusaders, Southern Comfort, a ballad for Joe Lewis. Grover Washington Jr. from Feel So Good on Kudu. And we heard Moonstreams from there. Nancy Wilson, the soulful, sultry, just knocking us out from her album, Welcome to My Love, arranged and conducted by Gerald Wilson. And we heard the title track from there. And we usually start out with Naima, the beautiful ballad from Giant Steps, John Coltrane. Today we actually started out with the Star Spangled Banner, and everybody was standing up, hand over their heart. Marvin Gaye from the 1984 NBA All-Star game. Just unbelievable. The reaction of the crowd and whatnot. Just proves if you've got it, if you've got that sort of magnetism, then it's just undeniable for sure. Yes, indeed, friends. Hey, if you want to make a request, you can do so at this number, 503-445-1899. That's 503-445-1899. And if you forget the number, it's up at the KMHD website. And yeah, for all the glory to see. Let's get back into the music. And along the way, it's probably going to rev up a little bit here, but Kenny Garrett, Al Jarreau, D'Angelo, Kool and the Gang, you believe that, Liz Wright, amongst others, Nancy King and Steve Christofferson. We're going to listen to Stanley Turrentine from his album on Fantasy called West Side Highway, produced by Klaus Ogerman. And let's hear a tune called Peace of Mind. And you got it right here at The Message. Jazz Without Boundaries, 89.1 FM.

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know, I always enjoy playing Washington, D.C. Makes me feel not only among friends, but close to the seat of government. Provides me with an opportunity to deliver, for example, this open letter pressed into my hands by a man on my street. If I am not mistaken, I once read, back during that short spell I spent in school, where every slave set free was supposed to get, for slaving, 40 acres and a mule. Now, ain't no telling how much work was done by my ancestors under slavery's rule, but sure as hell, the total's got to run at least to 40 acres and a mule. Now, I'm not saying this to see folks sweat, 'cause I'm not bitter, neither am I cruel, but ain't nobody paid for slavery yet about my 40 acres and my mule. We had a promise that was taken back, and when we hollered it was hush be cool. Well, me, I'm being rowdy, hot and black. 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Tell me not to get myself upset. Don't look at me like I...

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Good morning. Welcome into the early set. I'm your host, Nicole D'Amato. So happy to have you here this early Monday morning. Hope you're having a lovely one out there. We started the show off today with Bola Seiche from the Brazilian Horizons compilation that was Influencia de Jazz. Let's keep going with Pharoah Sanders coming up next. Always feels good to listen to Pharoah Sanders. This is from the album Journey to the One. Let's hear After the Rain right here, right now on listener-supported KMHD.

Anita O'Day doing a lovely little medley there for our listening pleasure from the album An Evening with Anita O'Day. That was There Will Never Be Another You into Just Friends. Johnny Lytle ahead of that on the vibraphones. We just got into The Loop. Then we heard the intricate and wonderful playing of Bill Evans from the album Half Moon Bay. That song is called Quiet Now. Okonski ahead of that from the album Magnolia. That tune is called Song for My Sister's Son. And started that set off with Pharoah Sanders from the album Journey to the One. That was After the Rain. I always feel like if you listen to Pharoah Sanders every day, it's good health for you. So We got your one song in for the day, Vitamin Pharaoh. Hope you're having a wonderful early morning out there. Thanks for joining me here on the early set. I'm Nicole D'Amato. We're going to keep going with the music here for a lovely early morning ahead and happening right now. We're going to get into Louis Prima. Starting off this next one, here's a wonderful version of Polka Dots and Moonbeam.

Antonio Carlos Jobim from the album Stoneflower, the excellent album that was Andorina. Helen Merrill ahead of that on the vocals with her version of Night and Day. Then we got into Hank Mobley from the album Roll Call. That was The More I See You, and started that set off with Louis Prima, Polka Dots and Moonbeams. I'm Nicole D'Amato. 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Thanks for joining me. 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We'd love to have you. Let's keep going with the music here for a lovely Monday morning ahead. Starting off this next one with Sven Wunder from the album Late Again. This one's called Take a Break.

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I'm Nicole D'Amato. Thanks for hanging out with me. Happy Monday morning to you. We just heard from Jim Hall, a lovely tune there called Rock Skippin' at the Blue Note. Spyro Gyra ahead of that from the album Breakout. That tune is called Swept Away. And if you love that smooth jazz sound, check out Anthony Dean Harris. You can hear his show, A Smooth Ride, weekdays from 1 to 4 p.m. And he's got more of that lovely sound for your listening pleasure. We started that set off with Sven Wunder from the album Late Again. That was Take a Break. I've got time for one more song here before Blair Stapp comes in with 2 hours of the morning session. She's got you for the rest of the morning. So sit tight and let Blair do the driving. And then we've got Rev Shines with today's good news. So I guess we've got both of them for the morning ahead. Stay tuned to KMHD. Going to close the show today with West African Rhythm Brothers. This one's called Asikoloto. Have a wonderful rest of your Monday out there. Take care.

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It's a partnership between Mount Hood Community College, OPB, and most importantly, you. I'm your host, Blair Stapp, and you're with The Morning Session. It's always right now, and I invite you to make now the primary focus of your life. You're here, the birds are here. Let's listen to some music, shall we?

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You made it. And you've landed in the right place. For this is KMHD, Jazz Without Boundaries on 89.1 FM and streaming worldwide on kmhd.org. I'm your host, Blair, and this is the morning session. That was Japanese drummer George Otsuka doing his take on Minnie Riperton's classic Loving You. Okay, I can't help myself. That was recorded back in 1975. And coming up, we've got something really lovely from Welsh harpist Katrin Finch and Senegalese kora player Seko Keita. They've been making music together for years, and I gotta say, it's just a beautiful combination. This is a song called Future Strings. Right here, right now, on KMHD.

Hey, good morning. You're listening to The Morning Session here on KMHD, Jazz Without Boundaries. I'm your host, Blair, and I hope that something surprises you today. Something nice, ideally. Maybe, just maybe, something with a horn section. Speaking of which, you just heard Gil Millay on tenor saxophone with the appropriately titled October. Before that, we heard from Coleman Hawkins with April in Paris, and we started that set with Al Haig playing Autumn in New York. We're doing some travelings through time and space this morning, and that is perfectly all right with me. Perfect segue. Okay, buddies, I want to take you somewhere for the next 10 minutes, and that place is Norway, and the time is January in 1978. We have four musicians in a recording studio making something that sounds like sunlight arriving on another planet. From the first Pat Metheny Group album, this is San Lorenzo. Here on KMHD.

0: No. No, no, no, no, just a little yellow basket. A little yellow basket.
1: Hello there, and good morning, and welcome in. You're listening to Portland's Jazz Radio KMHD. My name is Blair Stapp, and you're with The Morning Session. That was Ella Fitzgerald and Chick Webb and his orchestra doing A Tisket, A Tasket. That was a nursery rhyme that became Ella's first big hit back in 1938. Sonny Rollins with Count Your Blessings on an Irving Berlin tune from an Irving Berlin tune from the movie White Christmas was before that. And we also heard When I See You, It Feels Wonderful, some brand new music from Estonian multi-instrumentalist Misha Panaflov. And we started that set off with the gorgeous track San Lorenzo from the Pat Metheny Group's 1978 debut. And hey, quick pause, you know, it's just you and me for a second. So I gotta take this moment to say, none of this happens without you, without listeners choosing to support KMHD. And I got to extend an even bigger thank you to our rhythm section. 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There is a red Donate Now button in the upper right corner. Or you can call 1-877-564-5643. And I thank you sincerely for being a part of this. But let's get back to what we came here to do. Up next, we've got saxophonist Cole Police with a really beautiful one off their 2022 album, Scry. This is a tune called City in a City. And here it is, right here on KMHD.

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1: This next one is kind of cute, we think. We think it's pretty. It was written by Frank Rossellino, and it's a little waltz. It's called Blue Daniel.

Good morning, everybody. I'm your host, Blair, and this is the morning session here on KMHD, Portland's Jazz Radio. I'm pleased to announce that music is still legal, people are still making it, and we've got absolutely no plans to interfere with that. Hope you enjoyed that tune. Who doesn't love a waltz on a Monday? That was Cannonball Adderley with Blue Daniel, recorded live at the Lighthouse in Hermosa Beach, California, back in 1960. In October, actually, so like nearly 70 years ago, exactly. Beautiful. Before that was the Brazilian girl group Quarteto MSI with Abre Alas, and we opened up that whole set with Cole Police with a track off his 2022 album Scry. That was a track called City in a City. And coming up next, we've got something really lovely from flautist and vibraphonist Roger Glenn. He played with everybody from Donald Byrd to Mongo Santa Maria, and this is from his own wonderful album, Reach In. This is a tune called Gloria. Right here, right now, on KMHD, Jazz Without Boundaries.

0: Good morning. It is a brand new day on planet Earth. This is listener-supported KMHD, where we celebrate jazz without boundaries. And we also listen to music for fun. I'm your host, Blair Stapp, and you're with The Morning Session. You just heard from Mexican pianist Pepe Jaramillo with his take on Green Eyes, a lovely little bolero. Before that, we heard from Roland Haynes Jr. and his band Phoenix with TT. We also heard from Rahsaan Roland Kirk doing Stevie Wonder's My Sharia Moore off his 1969 album Volunteered Slavery. And we started that set with Gloria from flautist and vibraphonist Roger Glenn off his wonderful Mizell Brothers-produced album, Reachin'. Okay, all right, okay, buddies, stay right where you are. I have some interesting surprises. They await your presence. But until then, a quick message.
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0: And yes, the rumors are true. I am giving out some tickets. I got a really good one for you. I'm giving away one pair of tickets to see Grammy-winning pianist Zakai Curtis. He's bringing his wonderful Afro-Cuban jazz project, Cubop Lives, to the Jack London Review this Wednesday, October 14th at 8 p.m. And all you got to do is call 503-445-1899 right now. And I'm going to call it caller number 3 gets the pair. And while I'm waiting for that phone to ring, how about a little preview? This is Zakai Curtis with a track called Earl. Here's your low stakes thrill. Give us a call like it's 1998, 503-445-1899. This is KMHD.

Good morning, everybody. Welcome to the morning session here on KMHD. Yes, it's all so nice. I'm your host, Blair Stapp. I'm reporting live from the great mystery of existence. And we are still trying to figure it out, but we've got beautiful music to talk about. For starters, you just heard Errol Garner with Mambo Gotham. That was off his 1961 album, Dream Street. Before that was Sun Ra and his orchestra doing I Could Have Danced All Night from My Fair Lady, recorded back in 1959. We also heard from Miss Eartha Kitt with C'est Si Bon, and we started that set with a track called Beige Gelée from the Polish Radio Orchestra. Just a little slice of some 70s library music. Coming up next is a song that I could play every morning if there were no rules. This is Donald Byrd's Woman of the World off his 1973 album, Street Lady. Featuring Harvey Mason, holding it down on the drums. Enjoy here.

Hello there. Good morning and welcome to your life. You're listening to Portland's Jazz Radio KMHD. My name is Blair and you're with The Morning Session. That was a beautiful track, wasn't it? That came from the group Themba, and that was out of Johannesburg in 1975. That was a tune called O Kas. And before that, we got to hear Woman of the World by Donald Byrd off his 1973 record, Street Lady. And wow, that went by real fast. That just about does it for what I came here to do. Thank you for spending a little bit of your Monday here with me. But before I go, I gotta tell you, Rev Shines has today's good news waiting for you at 8 a.m., so I'd stick around if I were you. He always sends people off feeling better than when they came in, so sit tight. And speaking of someone who also does that, who better to see us out than a tune from the greatest person

It Only Happens When I Look at You, off her 1975 album called You. Thank you for spending part of your morning with me, and take good care of yourselves.

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on the beat. Let's go ahead and get started. Yes, here we back. Here we are back again with another week to get things going. Another Monday to get things going through the week. And that intro was wrong. That guy that was talking, he doesn't know what he's talking about. This show is 8 to 11 a.m., not 10. But not that big of a deal, because here we are together, and I know it's going to be an incredible day for us. Or should I say, a lovely day. Or should Bill Withers say, a lovely day. Here he is on a remixed version of Lovely Day, along with Studio Rio, right here on Today's Good News. Happy Monday.

That's French pianist Michel Sardoubi from his 1975 album Gale. This is Welcome New Warmth right here on Today's Good News. And as a matter of fact, French pianist joined by two of the finest musicians this country has ever produced. Billy Hart on drums, Richard Davis on bass. Just a trio making that huge sound. Speaking of huge sounds, before this we heard Fela Kuti with Je Ne Teni, or Don't Gag Me. Ahead of that, Dana and Alden from their album of 2026, Papa's Boat, we heard Lee's Greenhouse, that one featuring fellow Berklee College of Music graduate May Simones. We started the set off with just the right vibe for a Monday, if you ask me. It was Bill Withers, joined by Studio Rio on a remix. I don't know, joined by, this is a posthumous release, but remixed by Studio Rio, Lovely Day. And that's what we are going to set out to have here, a lovely day, so that we can carry that out throughout the week. Have a lovely week. How's that sound? You want to do it? Well, if you do, let's take this energy we have and let's do what this song right here is about to say, from brother of Betty Wright, a guy who ended up serving on the Boston Municipal Court Justice from 98 to 2004, a pretty crazy departure from putting out funk records in the 70s. But it's Milton Wright right now. We'll keep it up, because that's what you're going to do with this good energy. Spread it all around. Make today a good one. It's KMHD.

That's the legendary Mr. Gary Bartz on alto sax, joined by Hubert Eaves on keys, Larry Mizell on synth, Reggie Lucas on guitar, Michael Henderson is playing the bass, Howard King drums, and Tume on percussion. Fonce Mizell also in there. Fonce and Larry Mizell, as well as Michael Henderson doing those background vocals. Incredible album entitled The Shadow Do by Gary Bartz. We're hearing a song, Winding Roads. And as we start this journey of this week, hopefully it won't be too many winding roads. Hopefully it'll be nice and straight for you to figure out. But hey, along with those winding roads comes good, you know, knowledge and experience, which is what life is all about, right? Right before this on KMHD, we heard Idris Muhammad from his album Turn This Mother Out, the Crab Apple. And at the start of this set, Milton Wright from his 1975 album Friends and Buddies, we heard Keep It Up. And that's what I want you, my friends and buddies, to do is keep it up. Keep up the good energy throughout the week and, you know, try to spread that around and let it permeate throughout your community. And, you know, we can all kind of, we're just out here helping each other out, right? That's really the name of the game. And the way I get to do that, I'm Rev Shines, by the way. This is today's good news. I get to be here in the morning and help you get up and get going with your day through music, which, you know, if you're like me, and you probably are, you know what a big deal that is and what a big role this music plays in our lives. So let me stop talking and get into some music. And we're going to hear from a singer out of Brazil named Flora Purim from an album that you can find in most dollar bins. This is Cheap Heat at its finest from the 1978 album Every Day, Every Night. We're going to hear Flora joined by an incredible cast of musicians, including people like George Duke, Alfonso Johnson, Harvey Mason, the crew, you know, the usual suspects on these type of records. But from that album right now, we're going to get into one called Overture. We're going to kick it up a little bit of a notch here, get those juices flowing, get you where you're going on time, make you feel ready, make you feel up. You can do anything. Today's good news on KMHD.

0: That's saxophonist Archie Shepp leading a big band on this one from his 1972 album Attica Blues. This is Blues for Brother George Jackson right here on KMHD, Portland's Jazz Radio. Right ahead of this, we heard from trombonist Gracian Moncourt III, the cover of Ido Lobo's classic Ponteo. We started the set off with Brazilian singer Flora Purim off her album Every Day, Every Night. We heard Overture. And every day, every night, you're getting nothing but the best in the world of Jazz Without Boundaries from us here at KMHD. That's Portland's Jazz Radio, where we celebrate Jazz Without Boundaries. My name is Rev Shines. This is today's good news, and we got more good news to come, so don't go anywhere.
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0: Well, this is today's good news on KMHD, and here we are together on a Monday starting a brand new week. Fall is officially upon us. We had a beautiful weekend here, but wow, it is starting to feel and look like fall, which I particularly love. Spent some great time over the weekend doing fall activities, pumpkin patch, apple cider donuts, all that good stuff. Hit up the Record Hawk record show on Saturday. That was a great one. If I saw you there, peace to you. A lot of familiar faces. Met some new folks, some listeners, some fellow vinyl junkies. Actually, that last one I played, that Archie Shepp I acquired at the show, a record I've been wanting to add to the collection for a while. Got to do it, got to present it here to you on today's good news this morning. And speaking of music and this morning and today's good news and all those good things, let's get right back into it with an incredible ensemble on the one I'm about to play from the 1968 album Members Don't Get Weary. We're going to hear Max Roach on drums leading an incredible cast here with Gary Bartz on alto sax, Stanley Cowell on piano, Charles Tolliver on trumpet, Jimmy Merritt on bass, and of course, Max Roach on drums. And from that album, this is one of those albums, you could choose any song and we would be in good shape. But let's get into this one entitled Equipoise. It's written by pianist Stanley Cowell, and it is live for you right here on today's good news on KMHD.

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0: beat. We're gonna get into it right now.
1: Just like this. And here we are back in the 9 a.m. hour. We already got an hour under our belt of this Monday, of this new week. Something to feel good about, something to congratulate yourself for. But here we are enjoying music together. And let's get into this one right here from the 1978 album Here, My Dear, inspired by a painful divorce album made by Marvin Gaye. But out of great pain comes beautiful music. And on that note, Sparrow on KMHD.

Incredible stuff there from Woody Shaw off of the album Love Dance. That was Sunbath right here on KMHD, Portland's Jazz Radio, where we celebrate jazz without boundaries. Right before that, we heard Marvin Gaye from his album Here, My Dear. We heard Sparrow, maybe the jazziest Marvin Gaye song of all time. And you're hearing it right here on Today's Good News. I'm your host, Rev Shines. So happy to be with you here in this 9 a.m. hour. Matter of fact, I'm here Monday through Friday, 8 to 11 a.m., giving you the best that I got in the world of jazz without boundaries. And speaking of, I got a great one queued up here from my personal collection, a record from a Native American singer by the name of Cheyenne Fowler, and joined by an incredible big funky band just known as Cheyenne's Coming. From that album right now, self-titled album, we're going to hear a tune entitled Come Back to Me right here on Today's Good News. Hope you're feeling good so far on this Monday. We're going to keep chipping away at that. Make sure the week gets off to a perfect start for you. It's KMHD.

That's singer-songwriter duo Barbara and Ernie from their one and only release from 1971, Prelude to. This one's called Search in the Circle. And joined by some jazz greats on this one. Chuck Rainey on bass, Grady Tate on drums, Ralph McDonald on percussion. Conducted and arranged by the great Ymir Deodato. That one's called Search in the Circle right here on KMHD, where we celebrate jazz without boundaries. And right before that, we heard a record from Chico Hamilton called Peregrinations, one that I picked up over the weekend at the Record Hawk. Shout out to everybody there. We heard Abdullah and Abraham. And at the top of that set, Cheyenne Fowler from her album Cheyenne's Coming. We heard Come Back to Me. And here we are right here together in this moment on this Monday on KMHD, celebrating everything that this world of Jazz Without Boundaries has to offer to get you through your day, get you where you're going. Did you get where you're going on time? Maybe not. That's all right. But you got up, you got dressed, you got out of bed. Huge accomplishment, especially on a Monday. So just keep doing your thing and you're going to be fine. You're going to get exactly where you need to be. And whether it's on time, late, that part doesn't really matter. It's just, you know, what you do with that time once you get there. And as I ramble on, we're going to keep this music just going along. And right now we're going to get into one from an organist by the name of Larry Young and hear from him from his 1968 album, Heaven on Earth, where, by the way, he is joined by an incredible cast on this one as well. Ed Gladden on drums, Bayard Lancaster on sax, the great George Benson on guitar, and of course, Mr. Larry Young himself on organ. We're going to check out the title track right here. It's Heaven on Earth on KMHD, where we celebrate jazz without boundaries.

0: tuned in to KMHD, Portland's Jazz Radio, where we celebrate jazz without boundaries. This is today's good news, and right about now you're listening to the sounds of Billy Brooks, member of many big bands early in his career, but here he is leading a band from his one and only release, Windows of the Mind, on Schoonum Horn. Schoonum. Yes, Schoonum Horn. I had never heard of that before this. If you Google Billy Brooks' Windows of the Mind, you can see the album cover, and you see it's kind of a double trumpet-looking contraption. We're hearing him on the song Rockin' Julius. Right before this, we heard the John Besh Society from the album Earth Blossom on Ode to Ethiopia. And at the top of this set here on Today's Good News, we heard Larry Young from his 1968 album Heaven on Earth. We checked out the title track, and it is feeling absolutely like heaven on earth on this Monday. And I'm not going to lie, I got off to a little bit of a slow start this morning. It was feeling like a proper Monday. Maybe I was starting out to have a case of the Mondays, but I shook them thanks to all this great music, because I'm up here in this studio doing a little two-step, checking outside every once in a while, see if the sun is popping out or not, and, you know, just living life in the best way that I possibly can. Sharing this music with you sure does enhance that. And if you want to keep going on that vibe, stick around right here to KMHD.
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0: Well, my name is Rev Shines. You are checking out Today's Good News here on KMHD. And I'm not going to say too much on this break. I just want to get back into the music and keep this feeling going that we're having. This is the Chris Schilder Quintet from an album called Spring. This is You Don't Know What Love Is. About to find out, though. 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

sounds there from Byron Morris and Unity from their album Vibrations in Time. This is Panamanian Air right here on KMHD. 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

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They're going to love you even more. I got just enough time to squeeze one more in before we get out of this 9 a.m. hour. And that is going to come to us by way of soul singer, writer, producer, arranger. He's kind of done it all. His name is Willie Hutch. And from his debut album, Soul Portrait, we're going to hear A Love Worth Having right here on Today's Good News on KMHD, Jazz Without

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beautiful sounds coming to us via flautist Sahib Shahab. The album Summer Dawn. This is Lillimore. Feeling really good on a Monday. Just sitting here playing the tunes that I would want to hear to get me up and going. So hopefully that is landing with you. I am your host, Rev Shines. Delighted to be here as we jump into some more music. This one comes from the Black Jazz catalog. Bassist Henry Franklin from his album The Skipper at Home. This is Soft Spirit on Portland's Jazz Radio, KMHD, Jazz Without Boundaries.

some cool spacey sounds from the KPM library there from Tony Hymas. This one called Final Inspection. You're hearing it right here on Today's Good News. This is KMHD, your home for jazz without boundaries. My name is Rev Shines. Right before this, we heard we heard Catalyst, the great take on the Jacksons' Got to Be There. Actually, I think it was a Michael Jackson song. From the album Perception, ahead of that, Henry Franklin from his Black Jazz LP, The Skipper at Home. We heard Soft Spirit. And I hope your spirit is feeling soft. I hope you're feeling at peace and at ease. That is my goal for you here on this Monday, just to get through it with the most comfort possible. And then we will, you know, once this day is over, that's when everything kind of just starts to flow, right? We got to get through Monday and then everything just kind of falls into place after that. So as we focus on getting through Monday, I'm going to get into some great music from the maestro Duke Pearson, an album originally recorded in the 60s, but not released until 1996, entitled I Don't Care Who Knows It. And from that album right now, we're going to hear Duke Pearson taking on the Brazilian standard, Canta Osana, right here on KMHD. Jazz without boundaries.

classic sounds from flautist Bobby Humphrey with the production from the Mizell Brothers from her album Blacks and Blues. This is Just a Love Child right here on Portland's Jazz Radio KMHD, where we celebrate jazz without boundaries. Ahead of this, we heard Stan Getz and Luis Bonfra from the album Jazz Samba Encore with Sadaji Veng Kohendu. And at the top of this set, more Brazilian classics covered by American artist Duke Pearson. We heard Canto Osana. My name is Rev Shines, guiding you along here on today's good news. Make sure you get to the end of this show feeling good about your Monday, where you're headed. Hopefully you had a good weekend. I know I did. Spent some time out at the record show, the Nighthawk. It used to be called the Night Owl. Now it's called the Record Hawk. I kind of combined them there. But great show that happens once a year. Bought some goodies, ran into some good folks. It's like therapy for a person like me, you know. It's like a bunch of like-minded or vinyl junkies. It's pretty fun. Speaking of record shows, though, we have a good one coming up in November here in, Portland, but it's actually in Beaverton over at the Reeser Theater. An incredible show called Save the LP. And we are going to be presenting a show. This is happening November 14th, by the way. And we are going to be presenting a show there with Jametta Rose. So you're going to get to go record show and then concert all in one day. Incredible time for the entire family, too. You know, a lot of record shows, it's kind of, you got to be really into records, you know, and which, hey, it's great fun for those that are. But this is a nice situation. It usually has kind of other activities that make it fun for the maybe beginner vinyl people or the ones that are just into vinyl, you know, by proxy through you. The kids are all welcome at Save the LP. And like I said, we're going to have Jametta Rose presenting Meta Sun, which is her and the Cosmic Tones Research Trio. Oh, her covering the music of Sun Ra, with an opening performance by the Cosmic Tones Research Trio. You can find out more about that and get tickets over at secure.thereeser.org. T-H-E-R-E-S-E-R. I hope to see you there. 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And right now we're going to get into one of the songs from an album lent to them, to us by them for the month. It's Curtis Mayfield with The Makings. Thank you to Exiled Records. And you can see the full record store rundown over at kmhd.org and on our Instagram. And we have a YouTube. Be sure to like, subscribe, all that good stuff. It's KMHD, Portland's Jazz Radio, where we celebrate jazz without boundaries.

0: artist, Fekadu Amde Meskel. I hope I'm getting that right, or even close. Arrangements by Mulatu Astake, the song called Asmarina, right here on KMHD, Portland's Jazz Radio. Where right before this, we heard Jimmy Gordon from his album Hog Fat. We heard Walter L. And we started that set off with a record lent to us by this month's record store rundown, Exiled Records in Beaverton. We heard Curtis Mayfield from his album Curtis with The Makings of You. My name is Rev Shines. This is today's good news. We got a little bit of time left before we say goodbye. So stick around and keep it locked to KMHD.
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0: My name is Rev Shines. I'm your host here on Today's Good News, with you every Monday through Friday, 8 to 11 a.m. And I really appreciate you hanging here with me today. It's tough to get through these Mondays sometimes. And if you're anything like me, you woke up today actually kind of, you know, it felt like a typical Monday. But we got through it. I don't know about you, but I'm feeling a lot better than I did 3 hours ago when we started. And that is something to be grateful for. That's an accomplishment right there. So now let's kind of keep that trajectory going throughout the day and on into the rest of the week. I will be back tomorrow at 8 for more of this, but stick around. You're going to hear a great show for the next 2 hours called The New Format. And I'm going to leave you with something that a group put together by the great drummer Norman Connors called Aquarian Dream, kind of a more like soul funk disco effort from Norman Connors. And from their 1978 album Fantasy, I'm going to leave you with this one called Do You Realize? Do you realize? You could do whatever you want to do. You could make this week, this day, this year turn out exactly how you want it to. It's all in the mind. You got this. I'm Rev Shines. I'll see you back here tomorrow at 8. Peace and love.

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Oh, surprise, surprise. It's Meg Samples filling in for Alex Newman today. Can you believe it? I'm so happy to be hanging in and wishing Alex a nice get well soon day. We're going to be hanging, like he said, all the way until 1. And special guests are in the noon hour, which I'm very excited about. But first, we're going to start off with Harold Land. Right here with a tune called Timetable. 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

little one-note samba for you this morning here on KMHD from Bobby Enriquez, playing Bossa Nova and getting us grooving as we get into the 11 a.m. hour. Right before that, Andrew Hill with a beautiful melody on Malachi, and Harold Land started it off, Timetable. It is the first day of the week. I hope it is treating you right as you get into your afternoon. I'm Meg Samples, and I'm filling in for Alex Newman today on the new format. Happy to be hanging with you, and let's just keep that grooving going as we get into some live recordings. I've got Ramsey Lewis queued up, and then a little bit of Horace Silver doing a tune here, Ramsey's first, that Horace Silver created called Song from My Father. A very well-known jazz standard, a beautiful, hummable melody that always hits just right. And going out to all the dads today, or father-like figures, this is Ramsey Lewis live in Tokyo, coming at you on KMHD.

A song that just feels good. That is some good feeling. Cape Verdean Blues right here on the new format. You're listening to KMHD 89.1. It's Jazz Without Boundaries. And we're moving right on into some Coltrane. We had a beautiful month celebrating what would be Coltrane's 100th birthday all month long here at KMHD. And an artist, of course, that we play no matter what time of year, birthday or not. We had a lot of events on our live events calendar, and I encourage you to go check that calendar out if you ever want to make some plans to go see some live jazz. 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Always a good thing. Okay, let's hop into this Coltrane tune. It's called Umba, and it's coming for you on KMHD.

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DJ Day got us feeling so good, so nice on this Monday afternoon with AA. You're listening to KMHD, Portland's Jazz Radio. Right before that, Taylor McFerrin, Chance to Say My Piece, and we heard a little Shall We Dance from Wilbur Hardin. Started it off with Umba from John Coltrane right at the start of the set, and you are listening to the new format. I'm Meg Samples, filling in for Alex Newman today and with you until 1. I've got some great guests coming in the new hour that I'm excited about. PDX Jazz has just announced the lineup for the 2027 Portland Jazz Festival happening in early March. They're going to come by in the noon hour and talk with me about all of the great acts they are announcing, things to get excited about in 2027, and of course, live jazz that will be right here in Portland, Oregon. And speaking of, there is some more immediate live jazz happening this week, this Wednesday to be exact. Zakai Curtis, who is a great piano player, is bringing his group, Cubop Lives, and his new project to the Jack London Review this Wednesday evening. That is October 4th. This is a 21 and up show at the Jack London, and it's featuring, of course, Zakai's great Afro-Cuban jazz playing, but really his homage to the Cubop era with a flautist, a percussionist, a full band, his own compositions and classics from Dizzy Gillespie, Kenny Dorham, and more. I've got 2 tickets to give away to this Wednesday night show at the Jack London Review to see Zakai Curtis's Cubop live for the lucky caller, caller number 4. I'd love to give them away to you this afternoon. And you can give me a call, 503-445-1899. If you are caller number 4, you will be seeing Zakai Curtis this Wednesday night. That's 503-445-1899. And how about a little bit of his music to get you excited? See all the details for this Wednesday night show at kmhd.org. 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

That is Zakai Curtis playing Earl and playing in Portland, Oregon this Wednesday night at the Jack London Review. Q-Bop Lives is the show that is happening this week. It's up on our events calendar at kmhd.org. And congrats to Matt, who called in and picked up tickets here today from the station. Congrats to you. Nothing like giving away some freebies to start your Monday. Hey, it's October. If you didn't know, we're already 12 days in. How did that happen? I'm always remembering this song from Okonski, especially since he came by our studio and played our KMHD Fender Rhodes as well. This is from the record Entrance Music, and it is titled October, a beautiful one for this season. This is Okonski on KMHD.

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2: All right, it's new jazz time here at the noon hour on KMHD, and I'm doing my best Alex Newman impression. Meg Sample's hanging out with you today, filling in, and what an exciting day to be filling in, because if you maybe are already signed up for PDX Jazz's email list, you might have seen that the brand new lineup for the 2027 event is up and it's moving, and we're here to talk about it. We're going to get into all of it this hour with artistic and executive directors here in the station. But first, let's give you a little taste of some of the music that is to come. We're going to start it off with Jeremiah Chu, who you might know if you've been listening to KMHD for a while as a member of SML. That's right, they're on the lineup. This is Jeremiah's tune, Interfaces, happening now on KMHD.

0: You're listening to KMHD 89.1. This is Portland's Jazz Radio. That was Double Sam Attack. Sam Gindel and Sam Wilkes. And part of the official lineup for the 2027 Portland Jazz Festival. We are so excited here at KMHD. Doubly excited because I have Chris Doss, Executive Director of PDX Jazz, and Nicholas Harris, Artistic Director of the festival, PDX Jazz yearly programming, in the studio. Chris, thanks for being here.
1: Thank you so much for having me, Meg. And delighted to be here.
0: Nicholas, too. Thank you.
2: It's always a pleasure to be here. And we were just saying, Meg, congratulations on getting the gig. We're so happy for you. You deserve it. KMHD is lucky to have you.
0: So, thank you.
2: Thank you.
0: Thanks for saying that. I feel like it's a holiday because it's like the lineup announcement day.
2: It's our holiday.
0: Right?
2: Except we're working all day. But other than that, yeah, it feels like a holiday. It feels like Christmas.
1: It's a holiday today officially for bankers.
2: Yeah, I guess that's true.
0: That's true.
2: I guess that's true.
0: It's our jazz holiday today. We're taking it as our own. If you haven't seen the lineup, it is officially announced at pdxjazz.org. We are also going to put it up on social media for KMHD. But let me give you some highlights here. Stanley Clark and Hiromi, so exciting. Like you just heard, Sam Gindel and Sam Wilkes together. SML doing two nights. Did I read that correctly?
2: Two nights.
0: Oh my gosh. Those are just a few that I'm really excited about. But Chris, you know, with this lineup, you've done many years in the past. What excites you about this one this year?
1: One of the things that really excites me is how we continue to evolve our programming and broaden it out to where we can attract more people to the festival and introduce people who maybe are not as familiar with the jazz genre to that genre. Bring them in, you know, invite them to the party. And ultimately, when people experience the energy and the fun and the excitement of the festival, they get wrapped up into it. And they start to understand it. They appreciate it. And I think that's one of the things that excites me.
0: That's nice.
1: You know, Nicholas and I have been doing this now for several years. And there's an old saying that two heads are better than one. And I think we definitely have that advantage at PDX Jazz.
0: That's lovely. I mean, I think every year it's exciting to see who's going to come through Portland, who can, you know, we interact with as the radio station, but also just as audience members. This is really fun to have, like Brian Blade, a previous Portland resident, but a national name coming through, playing at the Reser as part of the festival. Nicholas, for you this year, I mean, you've been curating this festival for a while. Who are you really excited about that you think the audience will be as well?
2: Yeah, you know, I think Chris kind of hit the nail on the head. When I was brought on, it was, I think the whole point and the kind of the mandate I was given was, how do we expand the tent while also delivering the goods for the core audience? You know, how do you kind of do both of those things at once? So it's definitely a balancing act, and every year is a little bit of a challenge. You know, we try to push the limits and try to get out there a little bit while also kind of, you know, honoring the legacy and kind of what it's all about. And I think that's why KMHD is such a great partner, because I think you guys understand that we approach it as a concept, as an umbrella and not a box.
0: Yeah.
2: You know, it's not about like putting things in this thing and shoving it in there and defining the boundaries of it as much as it is just kind of opening things up for interpretation. And so, I mean, the top of the lineup we haven't talked about yet, but I mean, you know, Emmylou Harris is an icon and an incredible artist, and we were presenting her with Daniel Lanois on that show, and that was something that is extremely special for those artists.
0: Yes.
2: They're both personally very excited about it, and usually when you get artists of that caliber excited, we're in for a treat. And that's certainly true. One that we're really excited about.
0: Yeah, Emmylou Harris right there at the top, like you said. I mean, really expanding the boundaries too. And a little something for everyone. I had mentioned Brian Blade, the Fellowship Band, Preservation Hall Jazz Band.
2: Pres Hall, yep.
0: Going back into those legacy artists. Jasmia Horn, so much. One that I was excited to see is Gretchen Parlato.
1: Yes.
0: And I'm actually going to play something from her, the Wise Ones record. But it's one of those that, yes, we've peppered her in throughout the years here at KMHD, but she's really taken off, right?
2: Yes.
0: Just someone that not to be missed, puts on a great show. So let's get into some. This one featuring Michelle Indeggio Cello and Mark Giuliano. This has Never Come Down, right here on KMHD.

0: KMHD 89.1, you're listening to the sounds of SML. Out of LA, and that's Moving Walkway. From the record, How You Been? We're doing great, because today, the announcement for the Portland Jazz Festival 2027 hit the interwebs, and one of the artists listed there was SML. I've got Chris Doss, Nicholas Harris from PDX Jazz in the studio. Portland Jazz Festival really highlighting one of our favorites here at KMHD.
1: Yeah, we're super excited. SML have quickly become one of the kind of hot groups, certainly on the West Coast, and this was kind of their first breakout market. This is one of the things I love about Portland, and KMHD is a big part of that as well. Like, you know, I'm not just blowing smoke here. We've always been kind of ahead of the curve in terms of programming, getting out in front on bands, and really being out there and being willing to engage with kind of new and adventurous stuff. And I think SML is a great example of that. So that's why they're doing two nights, and we expect them to be two full houses for sure.
0: Absolutely. You heard it from Nicholas Harris here from PDX Jazz as the artistic director. Chris Doss also in the studio, executive director, and talking about, so now the announcement is out, but how do people get tickets? What do they need to be doing?
2: So, you know, obviously we're in multiple venues across the town, but we have all of these venues and their ticketing channels are all being directed to our website, pdxjazz.org. So if anybody just goes to the events page at our website, every single festival show is for sale there, and they can get their tickets right through there.
1: Yeah, and just to piggyback off that, so this is the big announce today, and we run a very special members-only pre-sale. And so tonight is actually our big members-only kickoff event, the Jack London with Stefan Harris, and that's going to be incredible. And that's just for members, folks that are actually ongoing subscribers and members of PDX Jazz, supporters of the nonprofit. And they, because of that, one of the add-ons, one of the benefits besides personalized, you know, special concerts only they can attend, they also get early access, pre-sale access, they get discounts on tickets and all of these things. So not only do you get to support a really vital and vibrant local arts nonprofit, you also get the benefits of first shot at tickets, first shot at seats, discounts, etc. So people can still join and become a member now, and that'll run through the general on sale, which is not until Friday. So you get a 4 full days of members only on sale as part of that kind of benefit that supporting organization.
0: I love that.
2: Yeah, and if for some reason somebody becomes a member and they have missed the pre-sale, the discounts and the other members' benefits are good all the way through the festival. I mean, you can buy a ticket 4 months from now and you'll still get the members' discounts.
0: Super fun. It's happening March 4th through the 13th in 2027, and that's right here in Portland, Oregon. And so that gives you plenty of time. If you're listening and you're not in Portland, you can go ahead and get your flights booked as well.
1: Oh, sure.
0: You know?
1: Come on in.
2: And another unique thing about our membership program is it's tied to a household. So a husband and a wife or a couple that's partners can get a membership for the entire household. It's not tied to an individual person.
0: Very cool.
1: So people see this as kind of part of their children's cultural experience. And not only that, we have a very significant education program that we're in hundreds of schools across the Pacific Northwest. So I definitely encourage people to check out our mission and what we're about. I mean, the concerts are kind of the fruit on the tree that we get excited about and talk about it, but it's a organization that has deep roots in the community, and that's what allows us to be part of the community year round, and this is what members get support beyond just getting to go to the great concerts.
0: That's right, and spanning generations here. We got Stanley Clark and Hiromi on the list. We've got Preservation Hall Jazz Band, but we also have some of the younger sort of, I think, like Jazz Without Boundaries artists that are really making the scene super fun, like Kneebody. I'm gonna play some of that too. And so these are great concerts for you if you want to discover some new artists too, right?
1: That's the idea. I mean, we certainly want to create access points for all different kinds of folks. You know, if this could be your, we pride ourselves in, like, oftentimes these jazz festival shows are people's first quote unquote jazz show that they ever go to. And that's kind of part of where the balancing we were talking about earlier and creating these access points for literally all different generations. One of our favorite things is to see, you know, grandparents and grandchildren and parents all going to the same shows. Sometimes it's the younger folks bringing their grandparents out or their parents out to show them the stuff they're excited about. And then it's the older folks that get to kind of educate or kind of plug in these kids on the legends and the maestros that they kind of gave birth to this whole thing. So that's a lot of fun when you get that cross-pollination between generations.
0: I can definitely see it in the lineup for this year's festival, that cross-generational. And, of course, because jazz has got those roots now for so many years, over 100 years, we can say celebrate wherever it's been and where it's going. And so that brings me to Kneebody with this tune called Lowell. This is where jazz is going. It's KMHD 89.1.

0: You're listening to the sounds of Hiromi on the piano, a virtuoso for sure. And coming to Portland, March 4th through the 13th, during the Portland Jazz Festival 2027, just announced, with Stanley Clark doing a bit of Chick Corea influence on this show. I've got Chris Doss, Nicholas Harris from PDX Jazz in the studio. That is one of the headlining shows I'm excited about.
1: That is. That show's on closing weekend, and we're actually really, really excited about it as well. And, you know, just kind of a bit of trivia for anybody interested of what our programming timeline is. We actually booked that show before the last festival had even taken place.
0: Okay. So, Chris, how do you keep a secret for so long?
1: we bite our tongue. We really do bite our tongue.
0: That's really exciting. It's just one of the many names that this year's 2027 festival is going to bring our way. Excited about Bobby Rush being a legend blues player that's on this list. Some new names like the Charities that I wasn't familiar with. Nicholas was telling me, you know, kind of a group out of the West Coast that's kind of doing some cool things.
2: Yeah, there's this huge, they're kind of calling it like the Soldies, this Chicano soul, this youth movement down in Southern California. Mm-hmm. And like these Sacred Souls, the Altons, these Sinceres. It is kind of swept the country, or at least swept this region for sure. It's one of the most popular things going. And Trish Toledo, who's the headliner of that show, the Charities are opening for. Trish is going to be kind of the face and the female face of that whole movement, and her big album's coming out in November. So fans that are people that are fans of that particular genre, that kind of that little thing that's happening down there, will be very, very excited about that one. That's going to be a great show.
0: That's so fun. See the full lineup at pdxjazz.org. We'll also be putting it on our events calendar at kmhd.org. And we'll be playing a lot of these artists. In case you don't know who some of them are, we'll give you a little deep dive. Some of them you will definitely know, like Jeff Lorber. Come on, that's super exciting to be on the festival this year.
2: Jeff is somebody that we've been kind of circling around for a long time. He's got some really cool Portland roots. You know, he's played back in the day with the Pleasure Guys and Marlon McLean, mm-hmm. and Nate Phillips, and you know, I think you guys are certainly part of this, the kind of the deep dive record collector, samples, kind of stuff.
0: Yeah.
2: I mean, he is, make samples? I didn't put that together until just now. I just put that together. Anyway, yeah, Jeff is kind of like a, you know, one of those the crate digger kind of guys, but he's also just an incredible talent in and of itself. And that's going to be the Jack London, which is going to be great. Two shows in that night.
0: Well, speaking of sort of a Portland tie, you have a lot of artists that if you're in the Portland area, you go out and see jazz. Some of these folks you're definitely going to recognize. Chuck Israel's Orchestra, a legend in our city, which is so cool. Mel Brown's B3 Organ Group. You've got Christopher Brown on here. And also the Stumptown Sirens Big Band again this year. I'm excited about that one.
1: Yeah, we have and Bobby Torres.
0: Oh, and Bobby Torres, yes.
1: Yeah, we're really excited. You know, one of the things that Nicholas and I really wanted to focus on with the programming, and we started this right as we came out of the pandemic, actually, was we felt that our local talent was among the best of the best, mm-hmm. in the genre. You know, most, you know, tons of these guys out playing all over the world.
0: Sure.
1: And we wanted to feature them more prominently in the festival. And we launched our First Call Artist Showcase, which has had some absolutely outstanding musicians in it over the years. And this year it's featuring Christopher Brown.
0: Mm-hmm.
1: And I don't think anybody would argue with me that Christopher Brown is a first call drummer in Portland. So we're honored to be presenting him as our First Call Artist Showcase this year. He's going to have a great band playing with him.
0: Amazing.
1: And then we're also featuring Bobby Torres Ensemble, mm-hmm. as our Portland Jazz Master. And it's probably a long overdue recognition from PDX Jazz. And we're honored to be doing that. And, you know, I'm personally, Bobby's a very dear friend of mine. And I'm delighted to be able to have him on the festival in this capacity this year.
2: Yeah, it's a really critical part of our programming that we have these kind of baked in pieces, whether it's the Artist First Call Showcase, which we featured like Daryl Grant and George Colligan over the years, Elvin Jones, all these folks, and Christopher Brown this year. The Jazz Masters is a thing we do every year, and we've done all the greats around here for a long time. And this year with Bobby, one of the cool things we get to do, it's not just to hand him a statue or whatever a thing, but we're actually putting him on stage opening for Lila Downs, who's one of our other headliners.
0: And, yeah, Lila.
2: And she is just, I mean, a true national treasure from Mexico. Incredible musician and leader, I would say, cultural leader. We found out that she's going to be receiving the Lifetime Achievement Award at the Latin Grammys in November, which is pretty amazing. And so Bobby is going to play with her band at the Roseland in front of, you know, 1,500 people or so. And we've got Forest Grove Mariachi Tradicion, which is a local youth mariachi group, also part of that show.
0: Very cool.
2: So that's kind of like stacking those kind of things. It's a great night for Bobby. We're going to be celebrating him, certainly, but it's also going to be a great night for that community at large. And we have, you know, a big full house to kind of break it down with. So that's a huge part of our focus in terms of creating these artist spotlights to really celebrate the local musicians.
0: I love that. I mean, because we do have such a great deep well of working musicians, performing musicians, and just like sort of legacy artists in Portland. Highlighting them here in the festival is such a great way to do that. The Stumptown Sirens Big Band is an all-women's big band that will be performing. And you were telling me in the break, doing all women composers as well, right, for this performance?
1: So we're really excited about that. You know, having an all-female big band in Portland is outstanding, and having it with the ladies that are part of it is even more outstanding because they are all so accomplished and talented as musicians. But yeah, they will be playing on International Women's Day, and they will be celebrating the music of female jazz composers past through present, including some of their own compositions and arrangements.
0: That's getting me to this one. Thank you guys so much for coming in. Chris Doss, Nicholas Harris of PDX Jazz, thank you for stopping by the studio and celebrating the lineup announcement today.
2: Thank you, Meg. Thank you, KMHD. Meg. We really appreciate it, and we're very, very excited about this year's festival. And it's nice to have something to look forward to.
0: Yes.
2: In the craziness and everything that's going on these days, to have this thing down a few months down the road is something that we're very, very honored and privileged to be able to share with the community.
0: Very much agree with you. PDXJazz.org is where you can see the full lineup, make your plans, mark your calendar. And to give you a little taste of that big band sound, I'm giving you one from one of the members here, Jessica Smith, and her big band album. This is Swang from the album called Tricks of Light. This is KMHD.

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0: say something.
1: Well, what's up, people? What's up, people, man? You know, listen, you gotta have a good time. You gotta have a good time. No matter what's going on in your mind, in your life, just breathe in, breathe out.
2: 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It's a partnership between Mount Hood Community College, Oregon Public Broadcasting, and you. I'm Anthony Dean Harris, and we're going on a smooth ride. Whether you're up to something or up to nothing, I'm glad to be up to it with you. Weekday afternoons, exploring all the twists and turns of this Jazz Without Boundaries sound, and always keeping it smooth. Let's go someplace. With Stanley Turrentine's take on Hope That We Can Be Together Soon.

from the 1976 album on Fantasy Records, Everybody Come On Out. That's Stanley Turrentine on the saxophone and Joe Sample on the keys. With Hope That We Can Be Together Soon, the Gamblin' Huff tune, side B, track one, Where All the Bangers Live. On KBHD 89.1 FM, where we celebrate jazz without boundaries. That's a delightful way to say good afternoon on a Monday afternoon. Good afternoon. I'm Anthony Dean Harris. We're hanging out together here. It is Monday. It is a little after 1 o'clock. We just heard the whole PDX Jazz Fest from another great episode of the new format, this time from special guest and special guest host Meg Samples, and just so much more that we get to do around here at KMHD. And I just want to say thank you. It's always delightful listening on the air here. And we get to do all of this because you make it happen and possible because of your regular ongoing monthly contributions right out of your checking account. If you're part of the rhythm section, you give the gift that we all get to enjoy, whether it's out in the streets, on the air, on the internet, with you're listening live, listening in the archives, listening on our new KMHD Discovery tool, which you can find over at kmhd.org. We get to do all these things because you make them happen, you make them possible, and I just want to say thank you for sharing all these good times in a multimedia format. So let's get into one of them multimedia formats, which is radio, to get this smooth ride rolling along right now with a little bit of Roy Ayers, who always puts a smile on the face. For the 1973 album on Polydor with his group Ubiquity, Red, Black, and Green is the name of the album. As we get into the Roy Ayers Ubiquity's take on the Aretha Franklin tune, always just sort of putting a hat in a hat and just amazingness. We're getting Roy Ayers Ubiquity's version of Daydreaming to get the smooth ride started. On KMHD, 89.1 FM. Where we celebrate jazz without boundaries.

That's Marcus Gilmore on the drums. That's Stefan Crump on the bass. From his 2012 album on ACT Music, Accelerando. That's Vijay Iyer on the piano with their take on the Heatwave tune, The Star of the Story. On KMHD, 89.1 FM, where we celebrate jazz without boundaries. We heard from Klaus Overgeman and his orchestra from the 1966 album Saxes Mexicanos. We heard You and I from Klaus Overgeman and his orchestra, which wasn't until I put the show together today. Didn't realize, oh, that's where the sample for Beck's Something's Missing came from. And at the top of the set, we heard from Roy Ayers' Ubiquity from their album of 1973 for Polydor. Red, Black, and Green is the name of the album. We heard Roy Ayers take on Aretha Franklin's Daydream. Dreaming at the top of that set of the Smooth Ride. I'm Anthony Dean Harris, and I'm keeping this Smooth Ride rolling along here as I roll throughout these airways, as we roll throughout these streets here at KMHD, as we look at the record stores all around town as part of our record store rundown series, because Portland has a lot of record stores in it, and somebody should help and hold your hand while you look throughout all of them. The record store that we are profiling this month is Exile Records out there over in Beaverton. Brian loaned us a bunch of albums that we're playing over the course of this month, so keep pointing your direction over there at Exile, particularly over at KMHD.org, particularly at all of our social channels at KMHD.org, over at Blue Sky, KMHD at YouTube, KMHD Jazz Radio over at Instagram. So to give you a taste of what you could probably peruse through while you're over at Exile, we're going to go through this box of records that we have on loan. One of them is from Tom Scott and the LA Express from their self-titled album 1974, featuring Joe Sample on the keys. We're going to get this set of the record store rundown from Exile's set going right now with Tom Scott's Stretchy Stuff to keep the Smooth Ride rolling. On KMHD, 89.1 FM, where we celebrate jazz without boundaries.

0: East, Mutima, as Cecil McBee on the electric bass, and bass on the whole album, with Tulsa Black, on KMHD, 89.1 FM, where we celebrate jazz without boundaries. We heard from the Robert Glasper Experiment, featuring the late, great Casey Benjamin, whose birthday would have been today. And King also on the vocals off the tune Move Love, off of the 2012 landmark album, essentially. It's a new classic, Black Radio, from the Robert Glasper Experiment, before that Cecil McBee tune. And at the top of the set, we heard from Tom Scott and the LA Express, and Joe Sample on the keys, for the 1974 debut album, their self-titled debut, Tom Scott and the LA Express. We heard Strut Your Stuff from Tom Scott and the LA Express at the top of that set, The Smooth Ride. All of those albums are on loan to us for this month from Exiled Records, the latest of our profiles of record stores all around town as part of our Record Store Rundown series, which you can check out over at the website at kmhd.org, over at the Blue Sky at kmhd.org, over at the Instagram at KMHD Jazz Radio, and also, of course, at YouTube at KMHD.
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0: I'm Anthony Dean Harris, and I'm keeping the smooth ride rolling because we got a good groove going, so let's keep that good groove going with Dorothy's Harp. That's the name of the 1969 album from harpist Dorothy Ashby. As we get into the groovy tune Reza from Dorothy Ashby to keep this smooth ride rolling on KMHD, 89.1 FM. Where we celebrate jazz without bounds.

simply called Jarreau. That's Al Jarreau on the vocals with Boogie Down on KMHD 89.1 FM, where we celebrate jazz without boundaries. We heard from Chuck Mangione before that on the flugelhorn off the 1977 A&M release Feel So Good is the name of the album. We heard Chuck Mangione's Hide and Seek, Ready or Not, Here I Come before that Al Jarreau tune. And at the top of the set, we heard the harp of Dorothy Ashby from her 1969 album, Dorothy's Harp. We started that set off with Dorothy Ashby's Reza at the top of that set of The Smooth Ride. I'm Anthony Dean Harris, and I got time here for one more tune to close out this 1 o'clock hour, this first hour of The Smooth Ride that we're on together. But there's a second and a third hour of The Smooth Ride to go, so stick around. There's more music to listen to, more tunes to hang out with. You can see all the tunes I played over the course of the last hour. You can see all the tunes we play over all of our hours at our playlist at kmhd.org/playlist. And if you're missing me, if you're missing Nicole with Songs of Cloud 9, if you're missing any of us around here, you can stream us at your convenience and on your demand over at kmhd.org at our archive of all of our programs, so you may want to check that out. And you may want to check out this last tune to close out this 1 o'clock hour of The Smooth Ride. It's from the Pat Metheny Group, who are always a good groove in time. It's just, let's go on a journey together to close out 1 o'clock. From the 1982 album on ECM, Off Ramp is the name of the album. As we close out 1 o'clock, as we ease into 2 o'clock, with the question that I'm asking, if you're going to ease in with me, are you going to go with me? 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

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It's a partnership between Mount Hood Community College, Oregon Public Broadcasting, and your beautiful selves included, too. I'm Anthony Dean Harris, and we're keeping this smooth ride rolling with Donald Byrd's Sister.

That's Roger Glenn on the flute. That's a production of Larry Mizell for the 1974 album for Blue Note, Street Lady. That's Donald Byrd on the trumpet, the cheat code of KMHD, because everything in his career fits within this Jazz Without Boundaries sound. That's Sister Love from Donald Byrd on KMHD, 89.1 FM, where we celebrate Jazz Without Boundaries. We heard from the Pat Metheny Group before that from their landmark 1982 album on ECM. Off Ramp is the name of the album. We closed out 1 o'clock with Are You Going With Me from the Pat Metheny Group to lead us into the 2 o'clock hour. And I'm glad that you're with me as you went with me through this 1 o'clock hour into 2 o'clock. I'm Anthony Dean Harris. We're here through the second hour of the smooth ride here. And thanks so much for continuing to be around here in all the ways, shapes, forms, and fashions. Continue to listen. Continue to hang out with me. If you're hanging out in real time, maybe hanging out in the past or maybe in the future, going back to the past, there's all sorts of ways to listen to KMHD, whether it's live in the stream, whether it's on your smart speakers. If you're just asking, hey, Google or hey, Siri, let me play KMHD, and then it'll play KMHD. 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Want to make sure that you hear us however you want to hear us. Get in where you fit in. But once again, I'm Anthony Dean Harris. I want you to fit into this next set of the Smooth Ride right now and maintain this groove that we're going right now. And you can't do any better than maintaining the groove than Herbie Hancock's Headhunters. So let's get into the 1973 album of Herbie Hancock's Headhunters as we get into that old jazz standard that's been so remade. It's still a new jazz standard, but still, it's a jazz standard from Herbie Hancock. It's Watermelon Man on KMHD, 89.1 FM, where we celebrate jazz without boundaries.

KMHD 89.1 FM, where we celebrate jazz without boundaries. That was Kiefer from his 2017 album, Kicking It Alone. That was Tube Socks from Kiefer. You can check out Kiefer this coming Saturday the 17th at the Star Theater alongside Shebo. Both of them are going to be performing at the Star Theater. You can see more about that show this Saturday the 17th and more shows all around town at our events calendar at kmhd.org/live-events/events-calendar. We heard from Chicken Curry and his Pop Percussion Orchestra. Before that, Kiefer tune for the 1973 album Stereo Discotheque, we heard Librium from Chicken Curry and his Pop Percussion Orchestra. And at the top of the set, we heard from Herbie Hancock from the 1973 classic album Headhunters. We heard Watermelon Man from Herbie Hancock at the top of that set of the Smooth Ride. I'm Anthony Dean Harris, and I'm keeping the Smooth Ride rolling as I continue along with this next set and still keep things in a contemporaneous form with vibraphonist Joel Ross. From his 2022 album, The Parable of the Poet, we're going to continue to chill out for a while with Joel Ross's Prayer to keep this Smooth Ride rolling on KMHD 89.1 FM, where we celebrate jazz without boundaries.

0: That's Mario Rui Silva with Lembrança del Vejo. On KMHD 89.1 FM, where we celebrate jazz without boundaries. We heard from Gene Harris before that from the 1975 album for Blue Note and Capitol Records. Astral Signals, the name of the album. We heard Summer the first time from Gene Harris before that Mario Rui Silva tune. And at the top of the set, we heard from vibraphonist Joel Ross from his 2022 Blue Note release. The Parable of the Poet is the name of the album. We started that set off with vibraphonist Joel Ross's Prayer at the top of that set of The Smooth Ride.
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0: I'm Anthony Dean Harris, and we're keeping the smooth ride rolling with the same gentle groove that we've been maintaining for a while. So let's keep that groove going with percussionist Daniel Villarreal, a little bit of Jeff Parker on the guitar, a little bit of Anna Butters on the bass. From the 2022 album for International Anthem, Panama 77, 27 is the name of the album. We're going to get into Daniel Villarreal's In On to keep the smooth ride rolling. 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

From their self-titled album of 1974, that's Ecstasy, Passion, and Pain with Born to Lose You. On KMHD, 89.1 FM, where we celebrate jazz without boundaries. We heard from the group L. Michaels Affair before that from their 20-05 album, Sounding Out the City is the name of the album. We heard Hung Up on My Baby from L. Michaels Affair before that Ecstasy, Passion, and Pain tune. Gabriel Ducros preceded that from the 1976 compilation Freedom Power. We heard Metropolis Noche from Gabriel Ducros. And at the top of the set, we heard from Anna Butters. We heard from Jeff Parker. We heard from Daniel Villarreal. From the album of 2022, Panama 77 or Panama 77, we heard In On from Daniel Villarreal at the top of that set of The Smooth Ride. I'm Anthony Dean Harris, and I got time here for one more tune to close out the 2 o'clock hour of this smooth ride. But there's also a 3 o'clock hour of the smooth ride. I'm still here. I still got this booth. I still got music to play for you. So keep on listening to this music that I got to play for you. You can see all the music that I already played for you. You can see all the music that we all play for you all around here at our playlist, kmhd.org/playlist, amongst all the things going on over at kmhd.org. But the last tune you're going to see listed in this 2 o'clock hour of the smooth ride is from George Duke off his 20-05 album, which is just called Duke, as we ease into the 3 o'clock hour with George Duke's Sausalito on KMHD 89.1 FM, where we celebrate jazz without boundaries.

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I'm Anthony Dean Harris, and we're keeping this smooth ride rolling with Jean-Luc Pontes. Orbital

as Rayford Griffin on drums and percussions. Back as Jean-Luc Ponty on all the other instruments, particularly the violin. For the 1984 album, Open Mind, as Jean-Luc Ponty's Orbital Encounters on KMHD 89.1 FM, where we celebrate jazz without boundaries. We heard from keyboardist George Duke before that from the 2005 release. It's just called Duke. We heard George Duke's Sausalito at the close of 2 o'clock on the top of that set of The Smooth Ride. I'm Anthony Dean Harris, and I'm delighted to be able to provide this jazz music for you, this jazz without boundary sound, however it is you're finding me, whether it's on the air, on smart speakers, on our archive at KMHD.org. 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It will find all the perfect DJ design shows that we all do around here all around the clock, and it will put together a playlist for you of all of our shows to fit whatever vibe that you're looking for. 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So once again, I'm Anthony Dean Harris, and we are on the air right now as we continue along with this Jazz Without Boundary sound through this 3 o'clock hour of The Smooth Ride as we celebrate, I'm still celebrating, Thelonious Monk's birthday. It was just this past Saturday, and I just want to take an opportunity to play a little more about Thelonious Monk right now with this next set of The Smooth Ride. And I want to explore the work of Miles Okazaki, who broke down the entire Thelonious Monk songbook in a 6-CD set called Work of just solo guitar of Thelonious Monk with amazing adaptations of it. So to get into this Monk set, we're going to start off with Miles Okazaki's version of the Thelonious tune Bright Mississippi to keep The Smooth Ride rolling. KBASD, 89.1 FM, where we celebrate jazz without boundaries.

For the 1963 Columbia release, Monk's Dream. That's the Thelonious Monk Quartet with the title track of Monk's Dream. A KBHD, 89.1 FM, where we celebrate jazz without boundaries. We heard from Theon Cross before that from the Blue Note Reimagined 2 compilation. We heard Theon Cross take on the Monk composition, Epistrophe. And at the top of the set, we heard from guitarist Miles Okazaki from his 6-CD set, all breaking down all the Monk tunes, all on solo guitar. Work is the name of the album. We heard Miles Okazaki take on Thelonious Monk's Bright Mississippi. At the top of that set, The Smooth Ride. I'm Anthony Dean Harris, and you may have a vehicle that used to be a dream when it worked. You may have a vehicle that will not be able to get you to Mississippi Avenue or really where anywhere in bright or in the dark. But you could reimagine that vehicle into more jazz radio by donating it to KMHD to have more jazz radio we can all enjoy with your tax-deductible donation. 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Or call in at 503-535-9372. And we say thank you for making more jazz radio happen as we make more of this jazz radio happen as we continue to swing along through the 3 o'clock hour of this smooth ride with the horn of Kenny Dorham off of the compilation Douglas on Blue Note. We're getting into Kenny Dorham's El Matador to keep on swinging through this smooth ride on KMHD 89.1 FM, where we celebrate jazz without boundaries.

0: That's Jamil Nasser on the bass. Frank Gant on the drums. From their 1970 album on Impulse, that's a Ahmad Jamal trio with the title track of The Awakening. On KMHD, 89.1 FM, where we celebrate jazz without boundaries. We heard from Mal Waldron before that, for the 1958 album, Mal/4, we heard J.M.'s Dream Doll for the Mal Waldron Trio before the Ahmad Jamal Trio. And at the top of the set, we heard from Kenny Dorham with the Matador to get that, just at the start of the set of the Smooth Ride, to get that thing swinging.
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0: I'm Anthony Dean Harris, and I got time here for one more set and one more tune on this Smooth Ride that we're on together. Bree's about to be up in this booth in a little bit to give you another edition of Taking Off. So let's lay down some runway. Let's groove into the 4 o'clock hour with Adrian Young and Alicia He Muhammad. Together, they are Jazz is Dead, and they've been releasing albums for a good little while now. One of them with Henry Franklin is Jazz is Dead 11, and so we're going to get this last set of the Smooth Ride going with Henry Franklin and Jazz is Dead's The Griot. On KMHD, 89.1 FM, where we celebrate jazz without

1969 album, When I Die. That's the group Motherlode with Soft Shell. On KMHD, 89.1 FM, where we celebrate jazz without boundaries. We heard from drummer Tony Williams before that from his 1980 album, Play or Die is the name of the album. We heard Para Oriente from Tony Williams before that Motherlode tune. And at the top of the set, we heard from Alicia Heat Mohammed. We heard from Adrian Young. We heard from Henry Franklin from the Jazz is Dead series, the 11th album in that series, Jazz is Dead 11. We heard The Griot featuring Henry Franklin and Alicia Heat Mohammed and Adrian Young at the top of that set of The Smooth Ride. I'm Anthony Dean Harris, and I got time here for one more tune to close out this smooth ride that we're on together. Bree's about to be up in this booth. Bree's about to entertain you for the next couple of hours for another edition of Taking Off. So stick around. You can see all the tunes that I played over the course of the last 3 hours. You can see all the tunes that we play over all of our hours at our playlist, kmhd.org/playlist. And while you're checking out the website, we're going to close out with something that you, while you're checking out the events calendar, kmhd.org/live-events, because that's what I'm going to close the smooth ride with. The Bad Plus are going to be coming to town as they conclude their farewell tour. There'll be no more Bad Plus in 2027, so get this last show as they're here in 2026. They're going to be performing at the Star Theater and Starlight Lounge on Friday, December 4th. More information about that show and others at our events calendar at kmhd.org/live-events. To close out this smooth ride, we're closing out with the Bad Plus from their 2024 album, Complex Emotions, as we close out this smooth ride with the Bad Plus's Tyrone's Flamingo. On KMHD, 89.1 FM, where we celebrate jazz without boundaries. It's been a good hang. What do you say we do it again tomorrow?

0: And we're taking off. I'm Bree, taking you on a 2-hour tour around the globe and across the Jazz Without Boundaries universe. We're wrapping up the workday, getting you ready to cruise on into whatever the evening holds. And all you need to do is sit back, relax, and enjoy the ride. Only on Portland's Jazz Radio, KMHD Gresham, 89.1 FM.
1: And a happy Monday to you. Hope you had a fantastic weekend. It's shaping up to be a beautiful week, nice and chilly, a little bit of autumnal feeling in the air. And so I thought we'd start the show out on the sunny side of the street. A early 1950s recording from Dizzy Gillespie, in fact, working with, as Dizzy did, a whole group of incredible players, Art Blakey, Milt Jackson, J.J. Johnson, hanging out here, along with appearance from John Coltrane, one of his very, very first recordings. He made his debut with Diz, just not on this song, but close enough. Dizzy Gillespie with On the Sunny Side of the Street on your Jazz Radio, listener-supported KMHD.

Chico Hamilton from the master, the masterful sounds of Genghis on Portland's Jazz Radio, KMHD 89.1 FM. Speaking of masters of their craft, Micaiah McRaven from In These Times, still really one of my favorite of his albums, Seventh String was the composition. Dizzy Gillespie at the top, a recording from 1951, featuring a very young, very early recording from John Coltrane. And I'm Bree, walking down the sunny side of the street with you this afternoon, wherever you're listening from, however you're listening to KMHD. Thanks so much for tuning in. And just a reminder, we do have a 7-day archive up on the website. So if you miss any part of this show or any of your favorite shows here on KMHD, you can listen to them on demand by heading over to kmhd.org. and clicking on the archive button. And while you check that out or are doing whatever you are doing, we are going to go hang out with Dexter Gordon. Back in 1962, one of his truly essential albums for Blue Note, in a quartet with Sonny Clark and Butch Warren and Billy Higgins, doing just an exquisite take on Love for Sale, from me to you, on Taken Off, only on listener-supported KMHD.

Romolo Grano, Gianni Odi with Nairobi, coming to you on your jazz radio, KMHD 89.1 FM. Right before that, the Putbacks gave us No Man No. Dexter Gordon had us going at the top with Love for Sale. I'm Bree, going all the way to 6 o'clock with you this evening. I hope you've had a gorgeous day. It is a gorgeous day. It's beautiful outside. We've got a few hours of sunlight left. Well, probably less than two at this point, so let's make them count with the bright, sunny sound of Curtis Amy and Liberia. It's coming your way right now on KMHD.

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T Honda, that incredible take on Marvin Gaye's What's Going On for You on your jazz radio, KMHD 89.1 FM. Kenny Burrell gave us a little Midnight Blue. Curtis Amy at the top, taking us to Liberia. I'm Bree, taking you all the way to 6 o'clock. Diving back into the sound of Marvin Gaye and his famous divorce album to close out the hour. It was released as a double album back in December of 1978 on Motown's Tamla label, an album called Here, My Dear, which was used to pay his divorce settlement to Anna Gordy. 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

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I'm Bree. This is Taken Off. That was Raymond Morris with Don't Ask Me. Marvin Gaye at the top gave us a funky space reincarnation, and you and I are driving straight to the Funk Factory up next. Michael Urbanek's group, The Funk Factory, with the phenomenal Rien Ne Va Plus for you on your jazz radio, KMHD.